0: More tomatoes?
1: I do believe so, yes.
2: Oh.
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4: Hey, guys. I got that wiper fluid for you.

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He had his headphones on, and there was an Ozzy record on the turntable. So we called our lawyer.

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Will I get hit? 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I build a shrine, I set a monument, because you're fire, because you're fire.

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Break their bones to a chant of doom. Stab the goblin's hump of mire. Dance with Lancelot's spear of fire. When the flames, when the flames cut through the sulfur black, a child flies high above the wreck. Bring out your skeletons, bring them out from your back rooms. Break their bones to a chant.

Now we gathered here on the universe at this time, this particular time, to listen to the 36 black notes of the piano. There's 36 black notes and 52 white notes. We don't mean to eliminate nothing, but we're gonna just hear the black notes at this time, if you don't mind. Blackness, B-L-A-C-K-N-U-S-S.

I'll be rich and famous. When my royalty check comes, I think I'm going to buy a Mustang. No, I think I'll get a Corvette. No, I think I'll get a Harley Davidson. No, I don't think I'll buy any of those cars. I think what I will do is I will buy a boat. No, I don't know that either. I think I'll go into real estate. I think I'd like to, buy a Mustang. Maybe after the show, one of the girls who sees me while singing and twirling my tambourine and dancing will like me, and she will come over to me and I will walk up to her and I will smile at her and I will impress her and I will say, "Hello, baby, what's a girl like you doing in a place like this? I'm from a rock and roll band. I think we should..." Is this

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Wonder which way to go to get on out of.

July the 17th, 1910, train number 111 left Louisville, Kentucky. And he called the North Flagman, something like this. Flagman gave him the highball signal, he asked him back with two short blasts. Train leaving the yard.

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0: glass,
1: venom, blood,
0: chalk,
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0: rubber,
1: molasses,
0: aspirin,
1: sperm,
0: coal,
1: honey, mica, oil,
0: uranium,
1: tears,
0: opium,
1: turpentine,
0: salt,
1: nitrogen,
0: tin,
1: cheese,
0: milk,
1: dust.
0: While there's still time, stack matter where space and time intersect at the crossroads.
1: Cobalt,
0: coal,
1: iron,
0: stone,
1: iodine,
0: gold,
1: spit,
0: butter,
1: gasoline,
0: whiskey,
1: diamond,
0: glue,
1: silver,
0: cotton,
1: sweat,
0: glass,
1: kerosene,
0: coffee,
1: drum,
0: lead,
1: tea,
0: drum,
1: succotash.
0: A storm is brewing blue,
1: drum,
0: wine,
1: a lightning
0: rod, and voltage,
1: drum,
0: volts,
1: a
0: pulse,
1: sugar,
0: it lives.

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Iodine and bacon, kerosene and ice, linked only by the dark and a spark. Yet these unlikely matters make the body, and the connection sparks the pulse.

matter nouns. 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

0: crazy.
1: He said, well, they have some outstanding warrants left on you and they want to just solve them, you know, whatever it'll be. So they take me in on a chain to Long Beach. And now they lock me up in the cell behind the courtroom in Long Beach while I'm awaiting to be heard on my traffic offenses, parking tickets. And I'm panicked. I'm thinking, you know, my God, man, while I'm here, don't hold me. Actually, what's to stop them? I mean, what's really to stop them? Oh, I assumed that maybe someday my mother would realize that I should have gotten out. No, she was nice enough. She would have known. But still, what's to stop them? And I'm panicked. And finally, they